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0: What up, good people? It's your girl, Erica Campbell, and I have to thank my special guest co-host, Jonathan Nelson, for being with me today. 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
0: 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My special guest co-host will be Kim Lee King. 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
10: Now we're getting killed.
11: Yeah, well, Kyle's not here.
10: How come?
11: Kicked off the team. Didn't Tim tell you? Kyle and some other kids got caught drinking beer in the park a couple of nights ago.
10: Really?
11: Yeah. 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He's out for the season.
10: Come on, it's a first offense, right?
11: That we know of. 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
11: They never admit it, Bill, but they hear more than you think.
12: 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They hear you. 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

0: 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Sounds like my life right now. 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
1: He cannot fail. 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

0: In the choir stand. Where is that? In the choir stand. Where it at?
1: In the choir stand. Where
0: it
1: at?
0: Hey!
1: In the choir stand.
0: Eddie, I want to go back to that. 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
0: watching.
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0: 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Where you at, choir members? God bless you.
1: New music. Right now.
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1: Can I talk to you? I know you got some questions. What's the hardest thing you're going through?

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All right, I'm gonna try it like this.

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0: clean up on aisle 5. It sounds like my life right now. Just one big mess.
1: What's going on?
0: It's my property taxes.
1: What?
0: I am behind, and I am so worried that I'm going to lose my house. I can pay some of it, but I can't pay it all at once.
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0: Jesus. Thank the Lord for the First Baptist Church Combined Choir. These great singers, these musicians. Hallelujah. I thank you guys so much for allowing me to be here.
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0: 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Hey, Sybil, what's in the news?
1: It's Sybil Wilkes with what we need to know. The NAACP is urging Black student athletes to boycott major Southern universities following the recent rollbacks to the Voting Rights Act. The organization's national president, Derek Johnson, stated the group won't remain silent while schools profit from Black athletic talent in states that strip minority communities of political representation. The new Out of Bounds initiative explicitly targets top-tier athletic programs across 8 different states, including Alabama, Georgia, Texas, and Mississippi. South Carolina Republicans have launched a special session to consider a map that would dismantle the state's only majority Black congressional district. The controversial proposal directly targets the long-held seat of veteran Democratic Congressman James Clyburn. He's served since 1992. And while an early legislative effort narrowly stalled, the governor, Henry McMaster, ordered lawmakers to immediately resume the high-stakes redistricting debate. Regular gasoline prices have officially topped $4 per gallon across all 50 states and Washington, D.C., that according to AAA. Global shipping disruptions linked to the war in Iran have pushed several western states past $5 a gallon, with California hitting $6. Although President Trump proposed suspending the federal fuel tax, the measure faces heavy resistance from hesitant congressional leaders. From the good news file, Atlanta rapper and activist Killer Mike partnered with real estate firms to launch a new lease-to-own housing initiative. The build-to-ownership venture provides structured pathways to help working-class families transition out of renting and build generational equity. Mike emphasized the program aims to strengthen local communities by making stable home ownership accessible within a highly volatile market. Good on you. I'm Sybil Wilkes. Be informed. Be empowered.
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3: All right, now let's get into these sports headlines real quick, because this offseason is definitely off-seasoning. Aaron Rodgers shook up the NFL after announcing the 2026 season will be his final ride in the league. Yeah, the future Hall of Famer says this next season is his last dance, and he's taking that dance to Pittsburgh after agreeing to a one-year deal with the Steelers. So, Black and Gold fans, y'all officially got y'all quarterback. Meanwhile, in Kansas City, the Chiefs wide receiver Rashee Rice is making headlines for the wrong reasons after being ordered to jail following a positive marijuana test that violated his probation. Tough situation there for the young receiver as the Chiefs continue trying to stay focused on another championship run. And salute to the NBA's newest young stars. The 2026 All-Rookie Team was announced with Cooper Flagg leading the class. The future of the league is looking bright, at least according to them. I'm Shawnee Scott. That's your quick sports minute. Now here's Cheryl with the birthdays.
4: Thank you, Shawnee. If you're celebrating your birthday, you're celebrating with Ronald Isley today, Mr. T, Rochelle Farrell, our digital director, J.R. Bang, his birthday is today. My cousin, Javita Gay, her birthday. Pastor Jamal Bryant has a birthday, and Bishop Eric McDaniel, whole big list. Well, if you have your birthdays, you get a chance to shout it out coming up in 15 minutes on the birthday shout outs on Get Up Mornings with Erica Campbell.
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16: Good morning, I'm Heather Pasco with your Detroit Praise Network traffic and weather. I'm keeping an eye on slowdowns on I-275 northbound Ford Road to M-14. Also, use caution on I-94 eastbound between I-275 and Telegraph. You'll also find an accident just clearing on I-275 northbound after Ann Arbor Road. Your forecast today is for clouds and cooler temperatures, a high of 59. Cloudy skies tonight, a low of 41, and it'll be partly cloudy tomorrow with a high of 63. Now, here is the latest news. Attorneys from Flood Law Firm are investigating the deaths of two inmates at the Huron Valley Correctional Facility. The attorney is representing the family of 28-year-old Kyra Howard, and says that they received alarming tips from other inmates about the hours and days before Howard died, just 2 weeks before she was to be freed on parole. A few days later, a 57-year-old inmate, Rebecca Fackler, died in the prison. The attorney says correction staff refused to allow Fackler to get medical care after she asked for it. The canopy of a mobile gas station on Detroit's west side collapsed Thursday during the severe storm that pounded the area. Wind gusts of up to 70 miles an hour were recorded during that storm. The canopy collapsed at a location on Plymouth Road. Thankfully, no one was injured. I'm Heather Pasco on the Detroit Praise Network, home of Get Up Mornings with Erica Campbell.
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8: Good afternoon. Expect to run into some delays. If you're headed eastbound 696 in Oakland County, the two left lanes are under construction starting from Orchard Lake Road, going past Franklin Road. This goes on through the fall. If you're traveling northbound on the Lodge in Oakland County, look for another crash on the right shoulder at the Southfield Freeway. Southbound on the Lodge, you'll find an accident at Losser causing a few delays. Back to 696 eastbound, there's reports of an accident after Franklin Road causing more delays. I'm Lorenzo Ware. 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
11: Good morning, I'm Heather Pasco with your Detroit Praise Network traffic and weather. I'm keeping an eye on slowdowns on I-275 northbound Ford Road to M-14. Also, use caution on I-94 eastbound between I-275 and Telegraph. You'll also find an accident just clearing on I-275 northbound after Ann Arbor Road. Your forecast today is for clouds and cooler temperatures, a high of 59. Cloudy skies tonight, a low of 41, and it'll be partly cloudy tomorrow with a high of 63. Now, here is the latest news. Attorneys from Flood Law Firm are investigating the deaths of two inmates at the Huron Valley Correctional Facility. The attorney is representing the family of 28-year-old Kyra Howard and says that they've received alarming tips from other inmates about the hours and days before Howard died, just 2 weeks before she was to be freed on parole. A few days later, a 57-year-old inmate, Rebecca Fackler, died in the prison. The attorney says correction staff refused to allow Fackler to get medical care after she asked for it. The canopy of a mobile gas station on Detroit's west side collapsed Thursday during the severe storm that pounded the area. Wind gusts of up to 70 miles an hour were recorded during that storm. The canopy collapsed at a location on Plymouth Road. Thankfully, no one was injured. I'm Heather Pasco on the Detroit Praise Network, home of Get Up Mornings with Erica Campbell.
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12: Good morning, I'm Heather Pasco with your Detroit Praise Network traffic and weather. I'm keeping an eye on slowdowns on I-275 northbound Ford Road to M-14. Also, use caution on I-94 eastbound between I-275 and Telegraph. You'll also find an accident just clearing on I-275 northbound after Ann Arbor Road. Your forecast today is for clouds and cooler temperatures, a high of 59. Cloudy skies tonight, a low of 41, and it'll be partly cloudy tomorrow with a high of 63. Now, here is the latest news. Attorneys from Flood Law Firm are investigating the deaths of two inmates at the Huron Valley Correctional Facility. The attorney is representing the family of 28-year-old Kyra Howard and says that they've received alarming tips from other inmates about the hours and days before Howard died, just 2 weeks before she was to be freed on parole. A few days later, a 57-year-old inmate, Rebecca Fackler, died in the prison. The attorney says correction staff refused to allow Fackler to get medical care after she asked for it. The canopy of a mobile gas station on Detroit's west side collapsed Thursday during the severe storm that pounded the area. Wind gusts of up to 70 miles an hour were recorded during that storm. The canopy collapsed at a location on Plymouth Road. Thankfully, no one was injured. I'm Heather Pasco on the Detroit Praise Network, home of Get Up Mornings with Erica Campbell.
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2: Listen, y'all, so I consider myself to be a pretty healthy person, right? I try my best to take care of my body. And sometimes when I talk to people about detoxing the body, you know, people don't want to eat certain things and they want to do certain things for the body. We take our cars to get repaired. We update our phones. You know, we upgrade our wardrobe some, you know. You do things to refresh everything around you. Why would you not detox your body? Why would you not give your body a chance to reset, right? God created our bodies. We weren't one. We weren't staying up all night. We weren't eating heavy things every day, all day. You know what I mean? There was seasonal food. Now we eat everything out of season. And a lot of times the things that we are complaining about as it relates to our body are really health issues and can be changed with healthy diet and fasting. Some people only fast for spiritual reasons. I do natural and spiritual. So yes, my church fasts on Tuesdays, but sometimes I'll fast on a Friday, especially if I know I have a heavy weekend coming up because I need to give my body time to rest. So when you sleep, somewhere around the 10, 12 o'clock hour, and this is Googleable information, y'all. I'm not a doctor, but like I said, I want to take care of my body. Somewhere around the 10 o'clock hour, your body wants to start purging and detoxing everything you ate from the day. But if you're eating at 11 and you're eating at 12, when does your body have time to do it? And there's something about those times and those hours, like the sunset and people would go to sleep, but now we stay up all night long. So even the rhythms with this earth that God created, we don't subscribe to. And we're trying to figure out why we are sick. We stay up and we watch everything. We never settle our minds. We never get quiet. We don't get used to the quiet. We always have to be doing something. And we don't rest and refresh. And y'all, we've got to take good care of this one body that you have. And you can't be surprised when you don't, when you're not well and you don't exercise and you don't eat well and you don't refresh and you don't take your time. Y'all, we don't always have to leave here from these diseases and mama had and grandmama had and auntie had and all my cousins had. That's because everybody eats the same thing. No one sleeps. Everybody overworks. Everyone's stressed. You know, no one takes time to just do something different. So you give your body something different. I'm telling y'all, we're going to have to do more research on how we take care of our bodies and what we do and what we eat. Do your own research. We have my sister on who's an Ayurvedic practitioner, and it's literally homeopathic natural medicine, but it's also people of faith who understand the rhythms of your body and the ways God created us. The Bible tells us that herbs are good for the healing of the body. So then why do we only subscribe to medicine? And I'm not making medicine the enemy, because I have doctors in my family that are traditional, in traditional medicine. But I'm saying you should take some time to detox your body. And then after you detox your body, detox your soul a little bit. Okay? Don't talk to the same messy people. Don't go in the same messy circles. Don't entertain the same things that you usually do. I want us to be healthy. I want you to live long. I want you to be well, mind, body, and soul, but that requires work. It requires not letting your stomach run you or your mind, right? The Bible tells us to be transformed by doing what? Renewing your mind. Renew. What is that? That means clean out my brain. Stop thinking the same thing. Stop saying the same thing. Make sure what I'm thinking is lining up with the word of God, right? Don't just expect sickness to come because you're certain age. Don't expect dementia to come. Don't expect arthritis to come. You know, that just come with old age. No, how are you taking care of yourself? Y'all, there's people out here in their 80s and 90s living a good life, still walking, still driving, still thriving. But you've got to take good care of this one body that you get. That's the Erica-ism of the day. I love you and I mean it, y'all. Stick around. There's more on the way. We get to hear from Kim Lee King. It's up next on Get Up Mornings.
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14: Good afternoon. Expect to run into some delays. If you're headed eastbound 696 in Oakland County, the two left lanes are under construction starting from Orchard Lake Road, going past Franklin Road. This goes on through the fall. If you're traveling northbound on the Lodge in Oakland County, look for another crash on the right shoulder at the Southfield Freeway. Southbound on the Lodge, you'll find an accident at Losser causing a few delays. Back to 696 eastbound, there's reports of an accident after Franklin Road causing more delays. I'm Lorenzo Ware. More of the Willie Moore Jr. Show next on the Detroit Praise Network.
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1: It's Pentecost Weekend 2026, and it's happening at Triumph Church. 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
2: Good morning, I'm Heather Pasco with your Detroit Praise Network traffic and weather. I'm keeping an eye on slowdowns on I-275 northbound Ford Road to M14. Also, use caution on I-94 eastbound between I-275 and Telegraph. You'll also find an accident just clearing on I-275 northbound after Ann Arbor Road. Your forecast today is for clouds and cooler temperatures, a high of 59. Cloudy skies tonight, a low of 41, and it'll be partly cloudy tomorrow with a high of 63. Now, here is the latest news. Attorneys from Flood Law Firm are investigating the deaths of two inmates at the Huron Valley Correctional Facility. The attorney is representing the family of 28-year-old Kyra Howard and says that they've received alarming tips from other inmates about the hours and days before Howard died, just 2 weeks before she was to be freed on parole. A few days later, a 57-year-old inmate, Rebecca Fackler, died in the prison. The attorney says correction staff refused to allow Fackler to get medical care after she asked for it. The canopy of a mobile gas station on Detroit's west side collapsed Thursday during the severe storm that pounded the area. Wind gusts of up to 70 miles an hour were recorded during that storm. The canopy collapsed at a location on Plymouth Road. Thankfully, no one was injured. I'm Heather Pasco on the Detroit Praise Network, home of Get Up Mornings with Erica Campbell.
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0: Get up mornings with Erica Campbell. That's Kiara Shear Kelly with her latest. It's called Rain. And on the line with me, I love her so much. I call her my niece. It's Kiara Shear Kelly. How are you, honey?
1: I'm so well. How are you?
0: Doing wonderful. I'm excited about this new thing that you're doing with the number one gospel competition, How Sweet the Sound. And you've done them before, right?
1: Yes, ma'am. It's been some years, but I have.
0: So it's the choir competition. I know that you direct our national choir for the Church of God in Christ, the youth department. And what you feel about choirs, Kiara?
1: Oh, man. Auntie Cheryl, you know, choirs, it's a part of the whole lineage, the family pedigree that I've been blessed to come from, because my grandmother, Dr. Maddie Moss Clark, I mean, we saw how much of a, like, powerhouse she was and how a choir can command a room when we're all on one accord. Mm-hmm. And whenever we get, like, that sound of unity, it could give me chills. Like, my hair start lifting, you know, on my arm. So choirs mean to me a whole lot. It's a huge part of gospel music, the history of gospel music. Mm-hmm. And when you think about it, when we just are worshiping, we become one big choir.
0: Yeah.
1: When we're just on one accord. We could be in our homes on Thanksgiving. We become a choir. You know, we've gone viral. I mean, everybody, not just my family, but we get together and we sing together. It just becomes a choir. So choirs mean history, gospel richness to me, if I can say it that way.
0: No, that's so good. So I interviewed J.J. Hairston because he's going to be a part of it as well. And he said, the artist I'm looking forward to seeing is Kiara Shear Kelly because she's got
1: no
0: the
1: way.
0: Oil. He did. He did.
1: Oh, that's so much pressure. Y'all make me nervous.
0: I think that's pretty dope when, you know, artists can say that. But we're talking about the oil that's on your life, because he described How Sweet the Sound, not just a choir competition, but also competition and concert, you know? So you guys get an opportunity to judge and to perform. Talk a little bit about that.
1: So it does make me nervous because J.J. Hairston, as he is a pastor there in the Midland area, yeah, he too is a heavy hitter. And I think they have a conference called Ancient Oil or something like that. So I am honored and blessed and privileged to be, you know, with such great artists. I think Sister Jacqueline is on this one as well.
0: Yes.
1: Is Uncle Donald on this one too?
0: He is, yeah.
1: Okay.
0: So it's you, like, JJ, Donald, Jacqueline, also Dave and Tamla Mann.
1: Oh my God. Oh,
0: yeah.
1: I gotta go to the bathroom now, because that just all made me nervous. So I'm looking forward to it. I think that now, you know, literally How Sweet the Sound, I mean, those names have contributed so much to not just gospel music, but just to our culture, mm-hmm, and to the sound of music overall. I mean, you have mainstream artists now who are acknowledging gospel artists and even sampling their music that is on this lineup. So I'm looking forward to it. But most of all, I'm looking forward to God headlining the show, mm-hmm, so that it's just, you know, an unforgettable moment.
0: All right, family, you heard it from Kiara. That's How Sweet the Sound, happening May 30th at the Anthem in Washington, D.C. 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Thank you, Kiara. I love you, honey.
1: Yes, ma'am. I love you, too.
0: Stick around, guys. The Get Up poll is coming up in just a few moments on Get Up Mornings with Erica Campbell.
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16: Good morning. I'm Heather Pasco with your Detroit Praise Network traffic and weather. I'm keeping an eye on slowdowns on I-275 northbound Ford Road to M14. Also, use caution on I-94 eastbound between I-275 and Telegraph. You'll also find an accident just clearing on I-275 northbound after Ann Arbor Road. Your forecast today is for clouds and cooler temperatures, a high of 59. Cloudy skies tonight, a low of 41, and it'll be partly cloudy tomorrow with a high of 63. Now, here is the latest news. Attorneys from Flood Law Firm are investigating the deaths of two inmates at the Huron Valley Correctional Facility. The attorney is representing the family of 28-year-old Kyra Howard and says that they received alarming tips from other inmates about the hours and days before Howard died, just 2 weeks before she was to be freed on parole. A few days later, a 57-year-old inmate, Rebecca Fackler, died in the prison. The attorney says correction staff refused to allow Fackler to get medical care after she asked for it. The canopy of a mobile gas station on Detroit's west side collapsed Thursday during the severe storm that pounded the area. Wind gusts of up to 70 miles an hour were recorded during that storm. The canopy collapsed at a location on Plymouth Road. Thankfully, no one was injured. I'm Heather Pasco on the Detroit Praise Network, home of Get Up Mornings with Erica Campbell.
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3: 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All right, Cheryl, what are we talking about for this get-up poll?
4: So I thought this would be a good get-up poll because you just had your vow renewal, right? Your wedding renewal. And let me tell you, when Kim got married, it was a social event of the century. It was all of the socialite papers and all the things. And if you see these shoes she got on with the rose and bows and ribbons and all the things and the way she has things laid out, I know she does thank you notes, probably handwritten and all the things.
3: Lord.
4: Y'all laughed at me about going to the bank, but is handwritten thank you notes outdated? Like, do we supposed to still do them? Are you guys doing now? You told us not to bring gifts or whatever for your wedding, but it was like foundational stuff that we could have given. Do you guys do thank you notes?
5: Oh my God, yes. And if it wasn't for Mother Pat at my church, I'm telling you, I have a really close affection to seniors. My mother, Mother Pat at my church, they actually helped me to keep those traditions alive, because with the busyness of our lives, we can quickly send someone a text and say thank you, but they take the time to write out those notes. And I have monogrammed note cards.
4: I know you do.
5: I do. Sure. I'm really meticulous.
4: Listen, Griff always joned on her because when she gets ready for Get Up Morning, she will laminate the rundown. Like, she will have it in.
3: Really?
5: Yeah.
4: She's that.
6: Looks like that's a high level of commitment.
5: Yeah, I'm fully made up too, by the way. Like, I have on makeup.
4: She does.
5: I get up really early and I get ready for it. But I just feel
3: I love that.
5: Yeah, I'm just, because I take everything I do really seriously and I just really appreciate it. And I appreciate people. So I definitely want to always let them know by taking the time to write out a note. And if I can't do it, Mother Pat, do it for me.
6: Listen.
5: And she's our administrator at our church. She's amazing. So she keeps me, you know, in line with what I believe in and my commitment to that. So
6: I call ladies that do that too. They are professional ladies. That's my Mama Campbell, and that is LaDonna Hughley, DL Hughley's wife. When I tell you, they decorate for every holiday, Thanksgiving, everything.
5: Yes,
6: the table's always set, you know, and they will keep me on point with the thank yous, which they are helping me now, because of course with the wedding and then doing this show and the movie and all of that, I'm stretched thin, but I have people around me to get it done. Yes, because saying thank you is very important. Mm-hmm. Handwritten, I don't know, because I can appreciate a digital thank you, whether it is you know, something in my email or something in my text, because do I want to go to the mail and get the mail and I to figure out what to do with this card after I got the card, you know. So, you know, because I think like that. I think for the people that love me. Some people do love them, and I've seen people take and pin all the cards, and they have this wall where all the cards given.
4: Yes,
6: if I take all
4: big.
6: The cards from all the gifts, and then all the fans, and then all the family, and then all the church. Okay, my wall is papered. Okay,
5: don't
6: I love you.
5: Another idea today. Okay, Eric.
6: I seen it. It was so cute. So do you still do thank you notes, and are they handwritten? Give us a call, 877-242-2426. Do you still appreciate them? 877-242-2426. It's Get Up Mornings.
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15: Good afternoon. Expect to run into some delays. If you're headed eastbound 696 in Oakland County, the two left lanes are under construction starting from Orchard Lake Road, going past Franklin Road. This goes on through the fall. If you're traveling northbound on the Lodge in Oakland County, look for another crash on the right shoulder at the Southfield Freeway. Southbound on the Lodge, you'll find an accident at Losser causing a few delays. Back to 696 eastbound, there's reports of an accident after Franklin Road causing more delays. I'm Lorenzo Ware. More of the Willie Moore Jr. Show next on the Detroit Praise Network.
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5: Good morning. I'm Heather Pasco with your Detroit Praise Network traffic and weather. I'm keeping an eye on slowdowns on I-275 northbound Ford Road to M14. Also, use caution on I-94 eastbound between I-275 and Telegraph. You'll also find an accident just clearing on I-275 northbound after Ann Arbor Road. Your forecast today is for clouds and cooler temperatures, a high of 59. Cloudy skies tonight, a low of 41, and it'll be partly cloudy tomorrow with a high of 63. Now, here is the latest news. Attorneys from Flood Law Firm are investigating the deaths of two inmates at the Huron Valley Correctional Facility. The attorney is representing the family of 28-year-old Kyra Howard and says that they've received alarming tips from other inmates about the hours and days before Howard died, just 2 weeks before she was to be freed on parole. A few days later, a 57-year-old inmate, Rebecca Fackler, died in the prison. The attorney says correction staff refused to allow Fackler to get medical care after she asked for it. The canopy of a mobile gas station on Detroit's west side collapsed Thursday during the severe storm that pounded the area. Wind gusts of up to 70 miles an hour were recorded during that storm. The canopy collapsed at a location on Plymouth Road. Thankfully, no one was injured. I'm Heather Pasco on the Detroit Praise Network, home of Get Up Mornings with Erica Campbell.
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2: Good afternoon. Expect to run into some delays. If you're headed eastbound 696 in Oakland County, the 2 left lanes are under construction starting from Orchard Lake Road, going past Franklin Road. This goes on through the fall. If you're traveling northbound on the Lodge in Oakland County, look for another crash on the right shoulder at the Southfield Freeway. Southbound on the Lodge, you'll find an accident at Losser causing a few delays. Back to 696 eastbound, there's reports of an accident after Franklin Road causing more delays. I'm Lorenzo Ware. 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
3: All right, Cheryl, tell us what is trending today.
4: All right, we were talking about Michael B. Jordan, but he got a spinoff. Remember Creed? He's doing a spinoff to Creed that's going to be on Amazon Prime called Delphi. Can't wait for that. Michael B. Jordan is building out the Creed universe like a heavyweight franchise with fresh gloves and a steamy budget. And now fans finally know who's stepping into the ring for Prime Video's upcoming spinoff series, Delphi. So, yeah, according to reports on Variety, the series has taped an impressive ensemble cast. So, can't wait to check this out. All right, coming up on Amazon Prime. And, of course, you know, we'll keep you up on that. Oh, man, I really hate this story and it's news, so I have to share it. The U.S. Justice Department just established a $1.7 billion fund, Erica, likely to go to pro-Trump protesters charged for the January 6th attack on the U.S. Capitol.
5: It's ghetto here.
4: It's facing scrutiny and criticism, of course, for taxpayer dollars to reward President Donald Trump's political allies who say they were unfairly prosecuted by the federal government. But why optics don't bode well during an affordability crisis, civil rights leaders and racial justice advocates say Trump's anti-weaponization fund is also an insult to Black Americans and the decade-long political battle to pass federal reparations legislation. But not only reparations, but it's just a slap in the face. People died at this rally. Yeah. People died. I mean, law enforcement, you got people that's being celebrated for breaking into the federal building.
6: And they don't talk about all of the officers that were affected mentally.
4: Right.
6: I was, you know, working with one of them and she was telling me how many committed suicide. They don't talk about that.
4: Wow.
6: They don't talk about all of the ones who are now in mental institutions.
4: Traumatized.
6: They
4: don't talk,
6: they're traumatized by that. So that is really unfortunate.
4: So living here in D.C., Erica, the Capitol, you can't even get on the grounds of the Capitol without security, like how they storm through all of it is
5: planned and plotted and known.
4: It is crazy. It is a federal building. It's a federal building. How do you break in windows and bars? And
6: you can't even walk past a federal building inappropriately without being locked up. So that is insane to me. Jehovah Gabor, as it says in the word, contend with those who contend with us.
5: Yes,
6: because that's it.
4: It's good. Anyway, so that's what's happening. And don't forget, family, we're in the first round ballot of the Stellar Awards. That's Get Up Mornings with Erica Campbell, syndicated radio show of the year. Woo-hoo. Now, if you vote for us now, this makes the official nomination. All right. So we want to make the official nomination and preferably come back with the third Stellar.
7: Can I get a third Stellar?
4: You get an honorary one for filling in?
7: Yes.
6: 2 days out of the year. Can I?
7: What an honorary Stellar, please.
4: Absolutely.
7: And thank you. I'm already prophesied it's going to happen. Thank you.
5: Come on.
4: All right, guys. If you're celebrating your birthday, you're celebrating today with Ronald Isley, Mr. T, Rochelle Farrell, J.R. Bang, our digital director. His birthday is today. Pastor Jamal Bryant, Bishop Eric McDaniel, my cousin Javita Wiley Gay. God bless you, Lady Gay. Her birthday is today. And Biggie Smalls was born today, y'all.
5: Wow,
4: and if it's your birthday, well,
5: Biggie.
4: Well, happy birthday, bro. Biggie's born.
7: Big Papa.
5: Oh, right. Well, listen, y'all, that's the trending topics and a few more birthdays. Y'all stick around. There's more on the way. It's Get Up Mornings. Get up.
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8: We have a new rivalry in the NBA. The Spurs and Thunder have been amazing. I'll discuss next on The Daily Play with Joy Taylor.
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8: This is the Daily Play with Joy Taylor. Game 2 of the Western Conference Finals didn't go to overtime like Game 1, but it did deliver 48 minutes of really high-level basketball. It's becoming clear that the Spurs and Thunder are the heavyweights of the NBA, and they were both landing haymakers on Wednesday night. It took a game-high 30 points from Shea and double-digit scoring from four Thunder bench players to deliver a 122-113 win and even the series at one game apiece. So both teams are starting to crumble physically under the intensity of the competition on the floor. The Spurs have been without De'Aaron Fox for the first two games, and they lost Dylan Harper during game two. And then the Thunder lost Jalen Williams in the first quarter with another hamstring issue. This series has been must-see TV, and we'll see if the Knicks and Cavs can deliver the same level of intensity. For more on this and other top stories of the day, tune into the Daily Play with Joy Taylor at UrbanOnePodcast.com or wherever you get your podcasts.
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18: Good morning. I'm Heather Pasco with your Detroit Praise Network traffic and weather. I'm keeping an eye on slowdowns on I-275 northbound Ford Road to M-14. Also, use caution on I-94 eastbound between I-275 and Telegraph. You'll also find an accident just clearing on I-275 northbound after Ann Arbor Road. Your forecast today is for clouds and cooler temperatures, a high of 59. Cloudy skies tonight, a low of 41, and it'll be partly cloudy tomorrow with a high of 63. Now, here is the latest news. Attorneys from Flood Law Firm are investigating the deaths of two inmates at the Huron Valley Correctional Facility. The attorney is representing the family of 28-year-old Kyra Howard and says that they've received alarming tips from other inmates about the hours and days before Howard died, just 2 weeks before she was to be freed on parole. A few days later, a 57-year-old inmate, Rebecca Fackler, died in the prison. The attorney says correction staff refused to allow Fackler to get medical care after she asked for it. The canopy of a mobile gas station on Detroit's west side collapsed Thursday during the severe storm that pounded the area. Wind gusts of up to 70 miles an hour were recorded during that storm. The canopy collapsed at a location on Plymouth Road. Thankfully, no one was injured. I'm Heather Pasco on the Detroit Praise Network, home of Get Up Mornings with Erica Campbell.
19: 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Oh, no. Every single time.
20: Now we're getting killed.
21: Yeah, well, Kyle's not here.
20: How come?
21: Kicked off the team. Didn't Tim tell you? Kyle and some other kids got caught drinking beer in the park a couple of nights ago.
20: Really?
21: Yeah. Zero tolerance. He's out for the season.
20: Come on, it's a first offense, right?
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0: Good morning. It's Randy Miles with you till 3 o'clock. Happy Thursday. Got great music on the way. Bree Babineaux, Tamela Mann, Byron Cage, and a whole lot more. And can we talk about Meta? They're going to rely on AI a little bit too much, and I'll talk about it. Keep it here.
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1: 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There's no place I'd rather be than right here, just you and me, asking you

0: 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This is a bit concerning. Meta is cutting about 8,000 jobs as the company shifts to a more artificial intelligence and AI-driven work, meaning no people to help. Now, the company is saying it's about efficiency, but for a lot of people who are losing their jobs, it raises a bigger question about job security in an AI era. My advice is learn all you can about artificial intelligence, the good and clearly the not so good.
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1: It's Sybil Wilkes with What We Need to Know. The NAACP is urging Black student athletes to boycott major Southern universities following the recent rollbacks to the Voting Rights Act. The organization's national president, Derek Johnson, stated the group won't remain silent while schools profit from Black athletic talent in states that strip minority communities of political representation. The new Out of Bounds initiative explicitly targets top-tier athletic programs across 8 different states, including Alabama, Georgia, Texas, and Mississippi. South Carolina Republicans have launched a special session to consider a map that would dismantle the state's only majority Black congressional district. The controversial proposal directly targets the long-held seat of veteran Democratic Congressman James Clyburn. He's served since 1992. And while an early legislative effort narrowly stalled, the governor, Henry McMaster, ordered lawmakers to immediately resume the high-stakes redistricting debate. I'm Sybil Wilkes. Be informed. Be empowered.
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0: 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Apparently, regular iced coffee cups are no longer enough. 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They're going to be carrying around literal buckets of caffeine. Ooh, it's got my heart racing thinking about it.
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0: and Jones, Praise on Go on the Detroit Praise Network, and we invite you to celebrate the newest addition at Greenfield Village. 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It's where Dr. Martin Luther King Jr. and other civil rights figures started a movement that would change the country, and they're having the Jackson Home grand opening block party beginning the weekend of June 12th. 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

0: 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Coming up next hour, it is Thankful Thursday, and I have a midday reset that might make it shout, so keep it here.
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6: I grew up watching my father push through pain. He said it was nothing and that it would pass, but it didn't. First it was his legs, then his mobility, and eventually, I lost him. 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

0: working on me. Zacardi Cortez, Working on Me on the Detroit Praise Network. It is time for the Midday Reset, and it is Thankful Thursday. So I have a question. You ever have one of those moments where you stop and look back over your life and you realize that God has brought you through more than you thought? That was me this morning. The things that should have broken you, the doors that opened, the strength you didn't know you had. And in that moment, all you can really say is, thank you, Lord. So today, don't just focus on what's ahead. Take a moment and thank God for how far you've already come. You can shout right there and carry it with you this afternoon.
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0: Zach Williams and One Accord Hosanna on the Detroit Praise Network. This is some interesting political news. Former Detroit Mayor Mike Duggan is ending his independent campaign for Michigan governor, citing shifting political winds. I don't know exactly what that means, but it looks like the candidate list is getting shorter.
1: The Detroit Praise Network invites you to celebrate the newest addition to Greenfield Village, the Jackson Home. The Henry Ford's first home acquisition in more than 40 years is opening to the public on June 12th. The Jackson Home is where one of the most momentous campaigns in U.S. history was born. The Selma to Montgomery marches of 1965. Dr. Martin Luther King Jr. and other notable civil rights figures started a movement that would change the country in the Jackson Home. And now you can experience the history firsthand. The Jackson Home has been relocated from Selma, Alabama, and restored to its appearance in 1965. We're celebrating the Jackson Home with a grand opening block party the weekend of June 12th. See the history, hear the stories, and see firsthand what it took to change the course of American history. 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

0: Javon Dewan on the Detroit Praise Network. I tell you what, it's beautiful outside, but it is on the chilly side. It'll stay that way for the next couple of days, and looks like we may have some rain through the Memorial Day weekend. But take heart, we have sunshine and 64 degrees now.
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0: Thank you so much for hanging out with me today. The Willie Moore Jr. Show is on the way at 7 o'clock. The Nightly Spirit with Darlene McCoy. Get Up Mornings with Erica Campbell starts tomorrow morning at 6 a.m. Of course, that is followed by yours truly at 10 right here on the Detroit Praise Network. 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

0: Marvin Sapp, you kept me. You know what I like about that song?
1: What?
0: Is that he said, thank you, Lord.
1: Mm.
0: You kept me.
1: Mm-mm-mm.
0: Thank you, Lord. You kept me. That, like, sometimes you just have to say that. And you know what's so weird? I don't know how I got here, but I've been thinking about that recently. I've been thinking about, I remember a time I was living in Huntsville and I had a pickup truck. Why? I don't know.
1: You driving a pickup truck is an interesting visual.
0: I just wanted a pickup truck.
1: Why? Did you ever use the back part of it? Did you put stuff in
0: it? I did, but it was a bad idea. Here's what happened. Got fish. What are they? Is it fishbone when somebody hits you from the side? But somebody hit me.
1: T-boned.
0: T-bone. Why I say fishbone?
1: Are you hungry?
0: I think I might be. But yeah, but somebody T-boned my car.
1: Mm.
0: And that's when I said, no more pickup trucks, because that joker flipped.
1: Oh, wow.
0: So easily. Huh. So easily. And I, you know, and when I think about that, I'm just like, hey, thank you, Lord.
1: Thank you. Let me tell you
0: something. You kept me.
1: He's a keeper.
0: Hey, we should play that.
1: You got to play it, because it's my testimony today. Because I'm going to be real, Saints. I probably should be calling my bail bondsman right
0: now.
1: Come
0: on. Hey,
1: after
0: wait.
1: The day I've had.
0: So
1: he kept me.
0: Can we talk about that?
1: We can talk about it.
0: We can talk about that. So we were supposed to do the trending topic right here. But when we get back, we're going to talk about why Cherie's upset today. Okay?
1: I'm working through it.
0: When we get back, all right here on the Willie Moore Jr. Show.
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13: Hey, good people, I'm Erica Campbell, and I got to give a big thanks to my girl, Pastor Kim Lee King, that joined me. Thank you so much, my sister.
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13: 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And we're going to be back at it tomorrow, so don't miss it. 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
15: This is the story of a very special woman. In a matter of seconds, she turned herself into a great mathematician or an entrepreneur. Her knowledge was limitless, and still is. She could also make monsters disappear, especially those that lurked in the shadows under the bed. Once, this woman put back together a teenage girl's broken heart, which had been shattered in a thousand pieces, just by giving her a bear hug. She masqueraded as a regular

0: Ricky Dillard, When I Think. It's a Spirit Led Show.
1: My.
0: Yeah. It is Thank God Thursday right here on the Willie Moore Jr. Show. Your boy D Stone, Shereena Cole, live in the building. Yes. And I said today I'm going to give you four ways to stay grateful. I'm going to give you two now. I'm going to give you two later.
1: Okay.
0: But you know how, like, the doctor says take two and call me in the morning?
1: Yes.
0: Hey, Glory. I'm about to do it.
1: Ooh,
0: I'm about to give you two right now.
1: Look,
0: I'm trying to tell you.
1: Are you okay?
0: Yeah, I just started shouting recently. So
1: really?
0: My shout is new.
1: Like, okay, so how did it happen?
0: No.
1: How did it happen?
0: I don't shout like that. I don't know how to put
1: what
0: them up and put them
1: like?
0: Down.
1: What is your
0: you
1: shout like?
0: You just heard it.
1: Do it again.
0: Hey, Glory!
1: Oh, I like it. Because it's like a savvy
0: shout.
1: It's just enough.
0: Yeah.
1: You know what I'm saying? For you, it fits your personality.
0: It does fit my personality.
1: I like that.
0: So we're giving you four ways to stay grateful. I'm going to give you the first two right now. Number one, stop counting what's missing and noticing what's working.
1: I like that.
0: A lot of people do that.
1: Glass half empty.
0: Yeah, glass half empty mindset, attitude, it's not going to help you at all. So sometimes we overlook the prayer that's already answered because we're focusing on the next thing.
1: Ooh.
0: So I just want to encourage you today, like if you're that person where you just go from goal to goal to goal.
1: Yeah.
0: And we didn't even celebrate the last goal. You could be on your way to ungratefulness. But hey, I want you to throw a party today. I don't care if you say, hey, I'm the birthday. Hey, Glory. Yeah.
1: Party.
0: I'm the birthday.
1: My.
0: Number two, we got to celebrate small wins.
1: Yes.
0: You got out of bed. You made the meeting. You handled the kids. You paid a bill. You kept your peace. These small victories count.
1: They do.
0: Okay. And Cherie, she could have went to jail today.
1: I could have gone.
0: She could have went to jail today, but God. And she's here on the air.
1: He kept me.
0: Because he kept her mouth from getting her behind bars.
1: Hallelujah. I did not curse him out in the name of Jesus.
0: We'll talk more about it.
1: To go to jail. Hallelujah. Thank
0: you,
1: Lord.
0: Are my first two tips on how to stay grateful.
1: Yes.
0: I got two more. You want to hear these next two, though, okay?
1: This is great.
0: And I got music from Michelle Williams, Beyonce. Sister Beyonce is what I like to call her over here.
1: Okay.
0: And Ty Tribbett. All right here on the Willie Moore Jr. Show.
1: Flat out.
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6: Good afternoon. Expect to run into some delays. If you're headed eastbound 696 in Oakland County, the two left lanes are under construction starting from Orchard Lake Road, going past Franklin Road. This goes on through the fall. If you're traveling northbound on the Lodge in Oakland County, look for another crash on the right shoulder at the Southfield Freeway. Southbound on the Lodge, you'll find an accident at Losser, causing a few delays. Back to 696 eastbound, there's reports of an accident after Franklin Road, causing more delays. I'm Lorenzo Ware. More of the Willie Moore Jr. Show next on the Detroit Praise Network.
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0: Fred Hammond, Love Never Fails. One of my favorite songs on the radio right now.
1: Yeah, yeah.
0: Sheree Nicole live in the building. Today is Thank God Thursday. We've now called it
2: Oh God, I thank you.
0: Hey, Glory.
1: Thursday. I like how you put your head back when you do it. Part of your shout. Like, when he shouts, he does that, too. I just love it. He just forgets about the microphone completely.
0: Because you got to put your head back when you're giving him praise.
1: You got great flexibility. Like, I don't know when the last time it was that you saw a chiropractor, but that bend you got going on with the whole thing is perfection.
0: I'm not going to let you do this. So, here's what I want to let you know. The phone lines are wide open at 1-877-345-7747. I feel like if you can call us up and let us know what you're trusting God for, meaning your needs, I think you can call us on Thursday and thank him in advance.
1: Uh-oh.
0: For doing it.
1: Where are my shouting shoes
0: at? I'm just trying to tell you, but I see the phone lines ringing right now. 1-877-345-7747. You are on the line with D. Stone and Sheree Nicole. Thank God Thursday. What you want to thank him for?
3: Yes, my name is Peter Slava, and I'm calling from Atlanta, Georgia. And I want to thank the Lord for waking me up this morning. And I want to say you're doing a great job and, you know, encouraging a lot of people, especially me.
0: Aww.
1: I love that.
0: I love
1: so
0: that.
1: Sweet.
0: Yeah, praise God. 1-877-345-7747. You are on the line with D. Stone and Sheree Nicole. What's your name? Where are you calling from and what you want to thank God for?
4: My name is Evangeline Cottingham, a.k.a. Miss Cookie. And I just want to call and say thank God for this beautiful, terrific, awesome, thankful Thursday.
1: Ooh, thank God. I love that.
0: I thought she was going to say something about the weather. The weather's not bad either.
1: I did, but then I was like, it's supposed to rain today. But that's still nice. She used a lot of alliteration there. A lot of adjectives and good words in that thankfulness.
0: Amen. So if you want to be a part of this thank party, all you got to do is call us right now, 1-877-345-7747. And thank God with us, okay? Still on the way. I got requested music from Lashae Knox, Ernest Pugh, Anita Wilson. Oh, we having fun. All right, here on the Willie Moore Jr. Show.
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9: Good afternoon. Expect to run into some delays. If you're headed eastbound 696 in Oakland County, the two left lanes are under construction starting from Orchard Lake Road going past Franklin Road. This goes on through the fall. If you're traveling northbound on the Lodge in Oakland County, look for another crash on the right shoulder at the Southfield Freeway. Southbound on the Lodge, you'll find an accident at Losser causing a few delays. Back to 696 eastbound, there's reports of an accident after Franklin Road causing more delays. I'm Lorenzo Ware. 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
1: Good afternoon. Expect to run into some delays. If you're headed eastbound 696 in Oakland County, the two left lanes are under construction starting from Orchard Lake Road going past Franklin Road. This goes on through the fall. If you're traveling northbound on the Lodge in Oakland County, look for another crash on the right shoulder at the Southfield Freeway. Southbound on the Lodge, you'll find an accident at Losser causing a few delays. Back to 696 eastbound, there's reports of an accident after Franklin Road causing more delays. I'm Lorenzo Ware. 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

0: Just in case you didn't know, you are listening to the Willie Moore Jr. Show. Your boy D Stone in the building with the biggest smile on my face. And I'm going to tell you why. Because I get joy out of doing these mixes and I get joy out of giving them away. So if you've never received a mix from me ever, today is your day. I'm going to send you a link. It's going to have a bunch of mixes on there, including my full-length mixtape, The First 48. Now, if you already have it, praise the Lord for you. But on that link, it's more than just that. If you scroll down, there's some workout mixes on there. There's some clean your house mixes on there. Like, there's a bunch of different moods on there. So what I want you to do is DM me right now and say, D Stone, I need that First 48. And I'm going to bless the first 48 people that ask for it, okay? But I just want to let you know, I make these mixes for the saints and the ain't. So if you have some young people under the age of 15, under the age of 25, 35, and you don't like the music that they listen to, guess what? You can't just tell them to stop. You need to give them a better option. I can't get no help in here. And we got some better options for them. So DM me right now. I'm going to send that link to you. And you can send that link to somebody that you are trying to infect with the love of Jesus. Hey, glory. So here's what I need you to do. Hit me up right now at Dwight Stone on Instagram, at DJ Dwight Stone on Facebook. If you don't know how to DM, ask somebody who knows something about social media. But it's at Dwight Stone on Instagram, at DJ Dwight Stone on Facebook, and just say, I want that First 48, and I'm going to bless you with not just that mix, but some other mixes as well. Now, you know I got to say it. Sheree Nicole's coming back, and just in case you didn't know, Jesus coming back, baby! It's the Willie Moore Jr. Show. Flat out.
1: Just in case you didn't know. Willie Moore Jr. on your radio.
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5: Good afternoon. Expect to run into some delays. If you're headed eastbound 696 in Oakland County, the two left lanes are under construction starting from Orchard Lake Road going past Franklin Road. This goes on through the fall. If you're traveling northbound on the Lodge in Oakland County, look for another crash on the right shoulder at the Southfield Freeway. Southbound on the Lodge, you'll find an accident at Losser causing a few delays. Back to 696 eastbound, there's reports of an accident after Franklin Road causing more delays. I'm Lorenzo Ware. More of the Willie Moore Jr. Show next on the Detroit Praise Network.
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1: 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The Henry Ford's first home acquisition in more than 40 years is opening to the public on June 12th. 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The Selma to Montgomery marches of 1965. Dr. Martin Luther King Jr. and other notable civil rights figures started a movement that would change the country in the Jackson Home. And now you can experience the history firsthand. 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